0: except it wasn't a matter of time. Or more accurately, not time as we know it.
1: You see, just like the water that flowed in reverse at 17 minutes past 8 p.m. on the 17th of December 1918, so too did Benjamin's life.
2: 120 times the man in the moon waxed and waned over the attic window with the passing of 10 years.
3: Decade younger, each day Benjamin's joints ached a little less.
0: Each day he woke a little less tired.
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0: 11:24 p.m. on the 6th of April 1929, Benjamin's eyes were drawn to the waning crescent moon as it drifted past the attic window.
1: This was not the first time he'd looked to the window and longed to climb through it to the world beyond.
2: This was the first time, however, Benjamin felt enough strength in his body to do so.
3: I know I'll never be forgiven for the way my life began, and that nothing can repair the hurt I've done.

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0: the course of those 204 occasions, Benjamin managed to add the words please and thank you at the appropriate moments.
1: Please. Thank you.

0: Donal Owen, give us a verse.
1: Oh, that maid, she were wild, as stubborn as stone.

0: The Second World War would last another 337 days, 1 hour, 36 minutes and 24 seconds.
1: But it was the events of this night, June 5th, 1939.

0: And so began the next chapter of Benjamin's life.
1: On the 28th of February 1958, at the age of 30, Benjamin Buck set off on a journey.
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0: Isn't it, remember?
1: No.
0: What was it?
2: Yeah, madame, you look ravishing tonight. You have made me the happiest of men.
0: Your Highness!

lives are to be. Can I get some comfort, please? 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